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So today I'm going to play you lots of new music, amazing music. लेकिन उसके पहले guys, passion अपने अपने health का checkup कराया क्या? I mean, I'm passionate about my health. Health is so important. 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Your health is their passion. Okay? So, the next song I'm going to play for you guys is basically by this artist called Char Diwari. And this is a very interesting story. So, Char Diwari, they're an indie artist. Just like, you know, Vishal from Vishal Shekhar was before they became Vishal. And then so many artists like that, okay? Abhi toh indie kaun hai, Bollywood kaun hai, kuch farak hi nahi padta. Because all the Bollywood guys are doing indie. All the indie guys are also doing Bollywood. So it's like, it's just music at this point, which is amazing. I love that, you know? So, Char Diwari, basically there's a story. He reached out to Vishal Dadlani from Vishal Shekhar. And he said, bro, I have the song and I would love for you to come and sing on it. So, usne Char Diwari ne gana bheja Vishal ko. Vishal ne usko jawab diya, bro, this song is amazing. However, I'm not the best fit for this song. I'm going to forward this song to the OG, like the god of vocals, male vocals, Sonu Nigam. Like, he is so good. Like, bhai Sonu se gawa rahe hain. Puri dil dard ki puri awaz, you know. So then Char Diwari was like, stop, really? I mean, I don't know if Sonu's going to sing on it. And then Vishal is like, nahi, just give it a try. I've sent you a song. He loves it. He really wants to meet you. And this song is Is Tarah by Char Diwari featuring Sonu Nigam. Isn't it amazing how some people, just networking ke through, you get to meet such amazing singers and then collaborate with them?

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2: And we are back. So guys, जाने से पहले जैसे मैं बोल रही थी, भाई मैंने McDermott Drive पे turn मारी. मैंने सोचा कि चलो, I'm gonna pick up a glass of Diet Coke, you know, from a 7-Eleven because I have this like 7-Eleven का membership and I get like a very सस्ते में I get a big large drink for like 60 cents or something like that. By the way, you should do that if you don't have it. It's super smart. You can save a lot of money. Okay, so मैंने सोचा I'll stop. फिर मैंने कहा चलो ठीक है, रुकती हूँ जिस जगह पे मैं नॉर्मल, जिस गैस स्टेशन पे. द गैस स्टेशन वॉज क्लोज्ड बिकॉज द होल पावर वॉज आउट, सो द स्टोर ओनली क्लोज. फिर मैंने कहा चलो 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Okay, maybe if they had Tara Energy, maybe I could have gotten my Diet Coke or Coke Zero today. Hai na? So guys, the next song that I'm going to play for you is from this upcoming movie called Alpha. So here's the description of what Alpha is, okay? It is the newest chapter of Yash Raj Films' spy universe that presents an edgy origin story of a girl raised and built to kill. Kind of sounds like Black Widow. Alpha is a female-led action film that will take you on a fun, edge-of-the-seat, thrilling ride that is designed as an out-and-out entertainer. I mean, it kind of sounds like Black Widow. And what was that movie? Yeah, Black Widow, where she also has a sister, because there are like two of these girls, Alia Bhatt and Sharvari. I mean, I'm watching one of these songs called Hania, where they are in their bikinis and they decided to go on a motorcycle ride off-roading, and suddenly then they're like, chalo, hum bikini mein karke, nadi mein kood ke swimming karte hain. And suddenly from spies, they are becoming fashion models, like always. Otherwise, how will the movie sell, you know? But anyways, aage badhte hue, aap ye gaana suniye. This is called Hania from the movie Alpha.

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1: 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दैट. 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Your journey to inner peace begins here. That is right. So guys, meditation ke na bahut fayde hote hain. When I remember like about 10 years ago, I was going through like really, really stressful time. I was still in India because of which I actually left also. Lekin us time pe every time I would stress out in life, I would just start doing these guided meditations on YouTube. And even now, sometimes when I can't sleep at night, I do it. And it's the best feeling ever, okay? So make sure you give them a call if you are going through a lot of stress and you just need to kind of dial out from the world a little bit. You know, go on a retreat. It's like almost like a vacation.

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The next song I'm going to play you is actually a song that you may not have heard of. This is Janisht Joshi, and he released this song a year ago, and it has 1.5 million views on YouTube, and actually almost like 200,000 listens on Spotify, which is a big deal. It's a very modern tune, very different from what you've heard, but I'm sure you're going to like it. This is Ye Duniya Jalla Do. Isko thoda sa aage karte hain.

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This is Hippie the Hippie, guys. 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I am very much alive and without any diet coke or caffeine, I must say. However, मेरे life के या death के बारे में ना बात करते हुए हम ये बात करते हैं कि guys, आपको taxes के बारे में help चाहिए कि नहीं. 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Call 469-942-9888 because handling finances in America is kind of complex. So, yeah. I totally get it. Call somebody who can really help you out with that stuff. This is Ishq Hai from the series on, was it Netflix? Yeah, Netflix ka ek series aaya tha, Mismatched, which had a lot of original songs. I actually loved that series. There were like 3 or 4 seasons. Super cute. You should go check it out.

And guys, it is almost time for me to go. You are listening to Ippy the Hippie on Fun Asia Radio 104.9 FM. And this was my show, An Evening, which is now a night in Dallas. That is correct. Aur main kal aapse fir se milungi, wahi 7 baje ka time, 7 se 10 baje tak. And we will have lots of fun, listen to lots of new music. I have so many new songs I have to play for you guys. Lekin jaane se pehle, did you all know that Hoco, that really amazing food chain from India, is now here in North Texas? Absolutely, that's where Hoco has been there for generations in India, and now finally it's here. They are open on 2693 Preston Road, Suite 1000, Frisco, Texas. That is correct. So, they have really amazing food. You should go check out. They have like these bowls. I'm looking at their galotti kebab bowl. I think I've said that a bunch of times at this point. Main abhi tak nahi gayi. Mere ko time hi nahi mila yaar. Lekin main jaungi, I promise. Ya fir if you want to try their legendary chana puri, iconic sandwiches, flavorful curries, or the famous Hoco cold cocoa, then you should definitely... Neend bhi aa rahi hai bolte bolte. 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Come hungry and leave with a taste of India. I'm going to leave you all with this one song. And then when you come back, you don't come back. Uske baad, I'm tata bye-bye. Okay? See you. Good night. And I hope you enjoyed today's segment.

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Welcome back, Dallas. It's 11 p.m. at the clock. So you're listening to Dulce Dallas with Snigdha on Phoenicia 104.9 FM. But how was the Monday night going? I know we're almost done with Monday. Aap Tuesday ke liye tayari kijiye aur hamare gaane aise hi sunte rahiye. For you, the next track is up. That's a nice romantic Dil Se Dil Tak song from the movie Dil Se Dil Tak, which is starred by Varun and Janvi.

Welcome back to the 10 p.m. club. It is almost 11:17 p.m. in the studio. 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

0: 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It's almost gonna be 11:30. Agar aap abhi bhi ghar na ja rahe to please drive safe. And night crew, thank you for listening to me. Agar aapko koi song request hai, you can call us to the studio on 972-235-5555 per. 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

I think you have the number here in the studio as well. I thought I'll just give it to you again if you would like to note it and would like to call in. Number is 972-235-5555. And out here, I do take all requests, dedications, comments, feedback, suggestions, anything you'd like to talk about this lovely morning. Extreme heat warning, that's what we are under. We should be touching 105 today. I want you all to know we only touched 100 yesterday. 105 today with a heat index of 112. And it's when we go above 110 for a heat index that we put ourselves under an extreme heat warning. And that's what it is today. I do hope that you all will all plan to stay cool. And this weather forecast is brought to you by Malabar Gold and Diamonds.

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0: This is Fun Asia Radio, the world news read by Shabnam Madgill. The remains of 19-year-old U.S. Army Private Isabella Gonzalez of Carrollton will return home for a dignified transfer ceremony at the Dover Air Base in Delaware. The White House has initially planned the ceremony for tonight, but officials now say it will take place at a later date and President Trump plans to attend. She was killed in an Iranian airstrike over the weekend while serving at a U.S. base in Jordan. The Pentagon identified her as one of the two service members lost in the attack. She had graduated from the Hebron High School last year, proudly wearing a U.S. Army stole at the ceremony. Texas Governor Greg Abbott has mourned her loss, writing that her courage and sacrifice represent the very best of Texas. He and his wife, Cecilia, offered prayers for Gonzalez's family and this dignified transfer of U.S. service members killed in the Iran war will be happening at the Dover Air Base. 19-year-old private from Carrollton, Texas, among the three U.S. service members killed over the weekend following this attack in Jordan. The U.S. military identified the soldiers yesterday, a daughter, a sister, and a soldier. She graduated from the Hebron High School just last year, and the Louisville ISD said her decision to serve after graduation speaks volumes about her character. Defense Secretary Pete Hegseth reacted to the attack and wrote, "Godspeed, heroes. Their sacrifice only stiffens our resolve." The incident is still under investigation, according to the Department of War. We do have U.S. forces bombing targets in southern Iran overnight again after President Trump said Tehran would pay dearly for the deaths of American soldiers. While Iran targeted U.S. sites in Bahrain, Kuwait and Jordan, and a tanker was hit in the Strait of Hormuz. The U.S. military says it launched another round of strikes against Iran to further degrade its capabilities to attack ships in the Strait of Hormuz, and the strikes, the 10th consecutive night of attacks, come after President Trump vowed to punish Iran for the deaths of U.S. soldiers. Iran targeted U.S. radar and air defense installations in the Gulf this morning, warning Washington of more decisive and powerful attacks to come as the conflict threatened to widen with a blockade of Saudi ports by Houthi rebels in Yemen. U.S. and Iran exchanging strikes for a 10th consecutive day, even as mediators sought to revive a truce while the Houthi militant group in Yemen threatened shipping in the Red Sea. Nearly 100 U.S. service members have been injured over the last 2 weeks of escalating strikes on Iran, according to the Pentagon. And the U.S. State Department has issued an alert urging American citizens around the world to exercise increased caution over the war on Iran. Iran's semi-official Fars News agency, citing a military source, reports that the Strait of Hormuz will remain closed as long as aggressive U.S. actions continue. Lebanon's President Joseph Aoun is set for talks with the United States counterpart Donald Trump at the White House today as the government in Beirut pushes for Israeli withdrawal from the south and grapples with internal divisions. And the meeting comes at a very perilous time for the region amid the renewed fighting between the U.S. and Iran that risks reigniting the front between Hezbollah and Israel in Lebanon. Gold prices have risen more than 1% as investors weigh diplomatic efforts to ease the U.S.-Iran conflict. And President Trump signed three proclamations yesterday that are set to impose 50% tariffs in response to Canadian actions around automobiles, alcohol and dairy products. The new duties would apply to a wide array of Canadian goods. Prime Minister Mark Carney said President Trump's decision to impose fresh 50% tariffs on select Canadian goods is a direct violation of the Canada-U.S.-Mexico agreement. Driven by an enlarged 48-team format, the 2026 World Cup created a stadium attendance high, while FIFA boss Gianni Infantino said the TV viewership broke the previous records many, many times over. It is FIFA investigating Argentina over what happened after the whistle in the national team's 2026 World Cup final loss to Spain. As Argentine defender Molina is also expected to be under investigation for his actions confronting Spain's captain Rodri during the incident. And we do have a day after his team's loss to Spain in the World Cup final that Lionel Messi is still feeling the pain, released a statement reflecting in the loss, thanking his fans and teammates and congratulating Spain on that win. A federal judge has granted a temporary restraining order opposing Paramount's takeover of Warner Brothers Discovery. CNN's parent company. And AMC Entertainment shares have jumped nearly 27% yesterday after America's largest movie theater chain posted a record quarterly revenue of $1.6 billion and surprise adjusted profit. Christopher Nolan's Odyssey continues to dominate the box office, fueling a Monday's estimate to be $17.5 million. And if those figures stick, that'll be the best Monday year-to-date in the U.S., Canada, besting Toy Story, as well as that of the highest-grossing live-action picture so far in 26, which was Star Wars, The Mandalorian, and Grogu's Memorial Day Monday of $16.4 million. At least 9 mass shootings erupted over the weekend across the United States, leaving 9 people dead and at least 60 wounded, and these mass casualty shootings occurred in Colorado, Delaware, Maryland, North Carolina, Oklahoma, Arizona, Tennessee, and 2 in Minnesota. Tropical storm Bertha has formed last night in the Gulf of Mexico, south of the Florida Panhandle, as it drifts erratically towards populated coastal areas, bearing a threat of heavy rain, storm surge, and damaging winds gusts. Meanwhile, in the eastern Pacific, Hurricane Fausto formed far from Mexico's Baja California Peninsula and posed no threat to land last night. Tropical storm Bertha in the northeastern Gulf expected to hit portions of the Gulf Coast from Florida to Louisiana, potentially reaching as far west as Texas. Senator Darlene Graham announced she's going to be run for her late brother's seat this November after being appointed last week to serve out the rest of his term. And while social media influencers Andrew and Tristan Tate remain in custody in Florida as they challenge an extradition request from the UK, newly unsealed court documents reveal more details from prosecutors about the latest sex crime charges the two are facing, including rape and sex trafficking. FBI Director Kash Patel planning a trip to Russia later this year, likely in mid-October. Ukraine launched one of its largest drone attacks of the war against Moscow and the surrounding region overnight, striking an oil depot and logistics facilities more than 250 miles from the Ukrainian border. And the U.S. and China are planning to hold talks over AI in September as the superpowers confront how to regulate the risks posed by their increasingly powerful rival frontier models. And we have at least 27 people who've died and 83 remain missing after a ferry capsized off the coast of Guyana. And Southeast Asia's top diplomats opened 3 days of talks in the Philippine capital with an agenda topped by their most daunting security problems and a backdrop of unfolding crises led by the resurging war in Iran and a violent skirmish in the disputed South China Sea. In this news out of Manila. I'll have more news later.
1: अरे अरे अरे डैलस के आसमान में इतने सारे तारा नहीं, बिजनेस ओनर्स के लिए तो सिर्फ एक ही तारा काफी है, तारा कमर्शियल एनर्जी। 2002 से टेक्सास के हजारों बिजनेसेस का ट्रस्टेड एनर्जी पार्टनर, होटल्स, गैस 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
0: And the best part also is that it's happening on the day itself, on Saturday, the 15th of August. And we hope to see all of you at the Comerica Center in Frisco that day.

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He'll fight for that compensation you're entitled to, and you pay nothing unless your case is won. 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And do mention that you heard this on the Funasia Network. And whenever you hear any traffic updates around the DFW area or any accident reports, they are brought to you by the offices of Attorney Omar Khwaja.

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9: On today's date, in the year 365, a powerful earthquake off the coast of Greece causes a tsunami that devastates the entire city of Alexandria in Egypt. Although there were no measuring tools at that time, scientists now estimate that the quake was actually two tremors in succession, the largest of which is thought to have had a magnitude of 8.0. Some stories from the annals of history that happened on today's date, the 21st of July. Jean Picard died on today's date in 1682 in Paris. A French astronomer who first accurately measured the length of a degree of a meridian, that's the longitude line, and from that computed the size of the Earth. You know, it takes 4 minutes to go from one line, one meridian to another. Robert Burns. Died on today's date in 1796. The national poet of Scotland, who wrote lyrics and songs in Scots and in English. Also famous for his dramas and his rebellion against orthodox religion and morality. Sure.

0: acquaintance be forgot and auld lang syne.
1: Auld lang syne. The Egyptians were defeated in the Battle of the Pyramids. Napoleon's army of Egypt used a new military tactic, the massive divisional square, to defeat the Egyptian forces. On today's date in 1798, the Battle of the Pyramids during Napoleon's Egyptian campaign.

Rama II died on today's date in 1824 in Bangkok, the second ruler of the present Chakri dynasty, under whose rule relations were reopened with the West and Siam, and began that forward policy in the Malay Peninsula. A gifted poet and dramatist, Rama II wrote a famous version of Inao, a dramatic version of a popular traditional story, as well as episodes of the Ramakien and popular dance dramas such as Sangthong.

0: I think you can even make the case that all modern American literature comes from Huckleberry Finn.
1: You box?
0: No.
2: On today's date in 1899, Ernest Miller Hemingway, author of novels such as For Whom the Bell Tolls and The Old Man and the Sea, is born in Illinois. The influential American literary icon became known for his straightforward prose and use of understatement. Ernest Hemingway, who tackled topics such as bullfighting and war in his work, also became famous for his own macho, hard-drinking persona.
3: And if it affirms courage and grace under pressure.
0: You know, can I ask you the biggest favor in the world?
1: What is it?
0: Did you read it?
1: You're not.
2: Sharada Devi died on today's date in 1920 in Calcutta, a Hindu religious teacher and wife of the Hindu saint Ramakrishna. The Sri Sarada Math, a monastic organization for women, was founded in 1954 in homage to Sharada Devi.

the Ramakrishna Dhun. And on the final day of the so-called trial of the century, on today's date in 1925, school teacher John Scopes is convicted of violating Tennessee's law against teaching evolution in public schools. The case debated was never really in doubt. The jury only conferred for a few moments in the hallway before returning to the courtroom with a guilty verdict. Nevertheless, the supporters of evolution won the public relations battle that was really at stake on today's date. In the year 1925, the monkey trial was a setup, but not like you might think. And John T. Scopes was found guilty of teaching evolution. Janet Reno was born on today's date in 1938 in Miami. The American lawyer and public official who became the first woman Attorney General of the United States under President Bill Clinton. In 1944, Adolf Hitler takes to the airwaves to announce that the attempt on his life, codenamed Operation Valkyrie, has failed and that accounts will be settled. Ken Starr was born on today's date in 1946 in Vernon, Texas. The American lawyer best known as the independent counsel who headed the investigation of the Monica Lewinsky affair that led to the impeachment of President Bill Clinton. Cat Stevens was born on today's date in 1948 in London. The British singer-songwriter and philanthropist, particularly of Islamic charities.

0: they will vanish.
1: His music combines elements of folk, rock, and pop with introspective lyrics, and his hit songs include The First Cut is the Deepest, Wild World, Peace Train, and Father and Son.

0: Maria.
1: This is really nice.
2: Robin Williams.
1: Swans is like a fat.
2: The comedic actor whose versatile range included Aladdin's Genie, an alien named Mork, and Scottish nanny Mrs. Doubtfire.
1: Stayed up half the night thinking about it.
2: Was born on today's date in 1951 in Chicago.
1: I fell into a deep, peaceful sleep.
2: That American comedian actor, known for his manic stand-up routines and his diverse film performances, he won an Academy Award for his role in Good Will Hunting in 1997.
1: You've never been out of Boston? Nope. So if I asked you about art, you'd probably be seeing every art book ever.
2: President Dwight Eisenhower presents his Open Skies Plan at the 1955 Geneva Summit, meeting with representatives of France, Great Britain, and the Soviet Union. The plan, though never accepted, laid the foundation for President Reagan's later policy of trust but verify in relation to arms agreements with the Soviet Union. On today's date in 1960, politician Sirimavo Bandaranaike became the world's first woman prime minister when she took office in Ceylon. Present-day Sri Lanka. In 1960, the German government passes the law concerning the transfer of the share rights in Volkswagen Werk Limited Liability Company into private hands, known informally as the Volkswagen Law. After 11 years of construction, the Aswan High Dam across the Nile River in Egypt is completed on today's date in 1970. More than 2 miles long at its crest, the massive billion-dollar dam ended the cycle of flood and drought there in the Nile River region and exploited a tremendous source of renewable energy but had a controversial environmental impact. Siddharth Mukherjee was born on today's date in 1970 in New Delhi. The Indian-born American oncologist and writer, known for his work in cancer research and science writing, he's celebrated in particular for his effort to demystify cancer with his Pulitzer Prize-winning book called The Emperor of All Maladies, A Biography of Cancer. The work was published to wide acclaim and later formed the basis of the American film documentary Cancer, The Emperor of All Maladies.
3: Heard about everything. You got people like this around you. Country's full of them now.
2: Comedian George Carlin arrested for his infamous Seven Dirty Words routine. Charges were dropped, but a later complaint about a broadcast of his act would propel the issue of indecent speech to the Supreme Court on today's date in 1972.
3: Worried about saving.
2: Lowest naturally occurring temperature on Earth, -128.6 degrees Fahrenheit, recorded at the Vostok Station in Antarctica on today's date in 1983. And on today's date, in 1987, American heavy metal band Guns N' Roses released the landmark album called Appetite for Destruction, which sold more than 17 million copies.

Alan B. Shepard Jr. Died on today's date in 1998 in Monterey, California, the first U.S. astronaut to travel in space. David Ogilvy died on today's date in 1999 in France, the British advertising executive known for his emphasis on creative copy and campaign teams, and the founder of the agency called Ogilvy and Mather. Shivaji Ganeshan died on today's date in 2001 in Chennai, in Tamil Nadu. The versatile

Shivaji Ganeshan died on today's date in 2001 in Chennai, in Tamil Nadu. The versatile star of Indian cinema, along with MGR and Jaminy Ganeshan, he dominated Tamil cinema during the 50s to the 70s. Admired for his portrayal of historical and tragic characters on screen, earning the moniker Pride of Actor Nadigar Thilagam. A method actor often drew comparisons to American actor Marlon Brando. Over the course of his illustrious career, he starred in more than 300 films in Tamil, Telugu, Kannada, Malayalam and Hindi.

0: On today's date in 2005, terrorists attempt to attack the London transit system by planting bombs on three subways and one bus. None of the bombs detonate completely. And the attempted attack came 2 weeks after terrorists had killed 56 people, including themselves, and wounded 700 others in the largest attack on Great Britain since World War II. On today's date in 2007,
1: Dark times, there is no denying.
0: The seventh and final Harry Potter novel.
2: Tell me where he is.
0: Harry Potter and the Deathly Hallows is released.
1: Our world has faced no greater threat than it does today.
0: With an initial print run of 12 million copies in the US alone.
1: You can't fight this war on your own.
0: Like each of the previous Harry Potter novels, Deathly Hallows was slated to be made into a major Hollywood film on today's date in 2007.
3: We have infiltrated the ministry.
4: You have nothing to fear. You have nothing.
0: Gangubai Hangal died on today's date in 2009 in Hubli in Karnataka in India. The Indian vocalist in the Hindustani classical tradition and the doyen of the Kirana Gharana, especially admired for her performances of songs of the Khayal genre over the course of a career that spanned nearly seven decades. On today's date in 2011, NASA's space shuttle program completes its final and 135th mission when the shuttle Atlantis lands at the Kennedy Space Center in Florida.
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0: This is Fun Asia Radio, the world news, read by Shabnam Matgill. The remains of 19-year-old U.S. Army Private Isabella Gonzalez of Carrollton returning home to American soil for a dignified transfer ceremony at the Dover Air Force Base in Delaware. And President Trump plans to attend. The dignified transfer of U.S. service members killed in the Iran war has been postponed by the White House, according to Press Secretary Carolyn Leavitt, and the scheduled arrival at the Dover Air Base has been delayed, with the exact day and time currently being finalized. The 19-year-old private from Carrollton, among three U.S. service members killed over the weekend following an attack at a base in Jordan, according to the Department of Defense. Defense Secretary Pete Hegseth reacted to the attack and wrote, "Godspeed, heroes. Their sacrifice only stiffens our resolve." The incident is still under investigation, according to the Department of War. U.S. forces bombed targets in southern Iran overnight after President Trump said Tehran would pay dearly for the deaths of American soldiers. While Iran targeted U.S. sites in Bahrain, Kuwait and Jordan, and a tanker was hit in the Strait of Hormuz. The U.S. and Iran have exchanged strikes for a 10th consecutive day, even as mediators sought to revive a truce while the Houthi militant group in Yemen threatened shipping in the Red Sea. Nearly 100 U.S. service members have been injured over the last 2 weeks of escalating strikes on Iran, according to the Pentagon. The U.S. State Department issued an alert urging Americans citizens around the world to exercise increased caution. Lebanon's President Joseph Aoun is set for talks with his United States counterpart, President Trump, at the White House today, as the government in Beirut pushes for Israeli withdrawal from the south and grapples with internal divisions. President Trump signed three proclamations yesterday that are set to impose 50% tariffs in response to Canadian actions around automobiles, alcohol and dairy products, and the new duties would apply to a wide array of Canadian goods. Prime Minister Mark Carney has said that the President Trump's decision to impose fresh 50% tariffs on select Canadian goods is a direct violation of the Canada-US-Mexico agreement. A federal judge has granted a temporary restraining order pausing Paramount's takeover of Warner Brothers Discovery, CNN's parent company. AMC Entertainment shares have jumped nearly 27% after America's largest movie theater chain posted record quarterly revenue of $1.6 billion in surprise-adjusted profit. Christopher Nolan's The Odyssey continues to dominate the box office, fueling a Monday that's estimated to be $17.5 million. At least 9 mass shootings erupted over the weekend across the United States, leaving 9 people dead and at least 60 wounded. The mass casualty shootings occurred in Colorado, Delaware, Maryland, North Carolina, Oklahoma, Arizona, Tennessee, and 2 in Minnesota. Tropical storm Bertha is formed in the northeastern Gulf and expected to hit portions of the Gulf Coast from Florida to Louisiana, potentially reaching as far west as Texas. Senator Darlene Graham announced she's going to run for her late brother's seat this November after being appointed last week to serve out the rest of Lindsey Graham's term. FBI Director Kash Patel planning a trip to Russia later this year, likely in mid-October. Ukraine, meanwhile, launched one of its largest drone attacks of the war against Moscow and the surrounding region overnight, striking an oil depot and logistics facilities more than 250 miles from the Ukrainian border. The United States and China are planning to hold talks over AI in September as the superpowers confront how to regulate the risks posed by their increasingly powerful rival frontier models. And at least 27 people have died and 83 remain missing after a ferry capsized off the coast of Guyana. You're listening to the world news on the Fun Asia Network. Southeast Asia's top diplomats opened 3 days of talks in the Philippine capital today with an agenda topped by their most daunting security problems and a backdrop of unfolding crises led by the resurging war in Iran and a violent skirmish in the disputed South China Sea. Rescue crews in Afghanistan searched this morning for survivors and bodies among the rubble of houses destroyed by devastating flash floods that authorities say have killed nearly 24 people and left more than 100 missing. The Afghanistan National Disaster Management Authority said that 23 people had died, 80 had been injured, and more than 100 were missing after floods struck the eastern province of Nuristan yesterday, causing an undetermined number of buildings to collapse. Russia said it is in touch with its partners in New Delhi after four Indians were killed on board a merchant vessel off the coast of Ukraine. This comes after Kyiv claimed that Russia hit the Golden Leo, a Guinea-Bissau flagged ship manned by a crew from India and Syria, with three cruise missiles, killing 10 people. Earlier in the day, New Delhi summoned the Russian charge the affairs over this incident. And the Ministry of External Affairs strongly condemned the strike, saying attacks on commercial shipping and civilian crew members were unacceptable. 3210, a plume of fire lights up the launch pad, and we have liftoff. Vikram 1 soars into the sky, marking a defining moment for India's private space sector. But this wasn't just another rocket launch. For the first time, an Indian company, not ISRO, successfully designed, built and placed its own orbital rocket into space, marking a watershed moment for India's private space industry. The Hyderabad-based Skyroot Aerospace has now achieved something only companies in the United States and China had managed before, independently taking a privately developed rocket from the drawing board to orbit. And the company celebrated the launch this morning. At least 10 workers killed and over a dozen trapped inside a tunnel in the Indian Himalayas after a methane explosion set off a landslide that sealed its entrance, cutting off their escape. 25 people were caught in the tunnel, part of an under-construction hydropower dam in Sikkim, a small mountainous state that's wedged between Nepal, Bhutan and China in India's northeast. And we do have the Delhi High Court ordering the immediate transfer of scientist and activist Sonam Wangchuk from the Safdarjung Hospital to the Medanta Hospital in Gurugram amid his prolonged hunger strike over the NEET paper leak. Congress leaders, including leader of the opposition in the Lok Sabha, Rahul Gandhi, Mallikarjun Kharge and Priyanka Gandhi, marched to the Prime Minister's residence today and staged a protest demanding Prime Minister Modi and Union Education Minister Dharmendra Pradhan's resignation. Leader of the opposition questioned Prime Minister Modi's silence over the police action against student protesters, calling it un-Indian. Tens of thousands of protesters marching towards India's parliament in New Delhi before police fired tear gas to disperse the crowd yesterday. The self-described Cockroach Janata Party demanding the education minister's resignation following repeated leaks of a medical entrance exam that millions of students see as determining their futures. The Cockroach Party movement vowed this morning to press ahead for this resignation. And we do have also news that farmers from Punjab heading to Delhi for a fresh protest were stopped at the Shampu border between Punjab and Haryana, where authorities put up barricades and deployed cement blocks to prevent them from proceeding towards the national capital. The proposed four-hour Kisan Mahapanchayat, scheduled to be held at the Kisan Ghat, the memorial of former Prime Minister Charan Singh, who was a prominent farmers' leader. Trinamool Congress Chief Mamata Banerjee has urged opposition parties today in West Bengal to bury their differences and unite against the BJP. Addressing the annual Martyrs Day rally organized near the Birla Planetarium, she also termed the leaders who defected from the TMC as traitors, saying they would never be allowed to return to the party. Canada's Foreign Minister Anita Anand expressed her country's interest in exploring new avenues for trade and bilateral cooperation with Pakistan during her one-day official visit to Islamabad. And the Federal Investigation Agency established a cryptocurrency investigation unit housed in its newly operational National Command and Control Center to prevent money laundering and terrorism financing through virtual currency transactions. I will have more news for you, and let's do that in the next hour of the program. Stay with me. I'll make sure you're completely informed.
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0: I do have another very busy hour coming up for you. Plenty of information, lots of entertainment, and a giveaway all headed your way in the 9 o'clock hour. If you are driving right now, thank you for letting me into your cars. And I see that your dashboard on the car says 9 o'clock.
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13: This 15th of August, don't just celebrate Independence Day, celebrate it the Indian way. 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
0: Happening on Independence Day itself, Saturday the 15th of August, 2 o'clock onwards at the Comerica Center on the Avenue of the Stars in Frisco. A celebration of India's 80th Independence Day. The 49th Anand Bazaar. For the first time, an indoor event by the India Association of North Texas. Now, if you'd like to be a sponsor, you need a booth, you want to volunteer, you have any other questions about the Anand Bazaar this year, please go to the website int.org or follow us on the India Association's Facebook page and other social media. Even before that, we have a Prabhu Deva Live. And that's happening on Saturday, the 1st of August, 2 weeks before the Anand Bazaar. Mathangi Entertainment Group proudly brings India's Michael Jackson, Prabhu Deva Live to DFW. Joining him are Lauren Gottlieb, Sonal Bhadaria, Alexander Noel, Harini Nilakantan, Natasha Sherpa, and Sanvi Meghna for the ultimate pan-Indian dance concert. Saturday, the 1st of August at the Texas Trust CU Theatre in Grand Prairie. Sanisia Network is very proud to be the media partner, and you can book your tickets now at 248-233-3828. Please call this number for tickets for Prabhu Deva Live, 248-233-3828. You can also go to the Funasia Network social media pages to book tickets easily on the pinned posts. I'll repeat that telephone number again, though, 248-233-3828. Today is the 21st of July, and yes, we touched 100 degrees yesterday. It was our fourth triple digit temperature. We're supposed to get about 20 on an average. And we today will touch that. Extreme heat advisory today, ladies and gentlemen. Actually, not a heat advisory. It's a heat warning. We should be touching 105 today with our heat index to 112. And when we go above 110, it becomes an extreme heat warning. And that's what is on us today. Make sure that you all are planning to stay cool. It's a rather hot day today.

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Ladies and gentlemen, this is your morning drive time special. Right here on the Fun Asia Network.

0: This is Fun Asia Radio, the world news, read by Shabnam Madgill. The remains of 19-year-old U.S. Army Private Isabella Gonzalez of Carrollton here in North Texas, returning home to American soil for a dignified transfer ceremony at the Dover Air Force Base in Delaware. The White House had initially planned the ceremony for tonight, but officials now say it'll take place at a later date and President Trump plans to attend. The 19-year-old private from Carrollton, among three U.S. service members killed over the weekend following an attack at a base in Jordan. Private Isabella Gonzalez, a 2025 graduate of the Hebron High School, died as a result of the attack at the Muwaffaq Salty Air Base. The agency said the strike was carried out with an Iranian missile and drone. Defense Secretary Pete Hegseth reacted to the attack and wrote, "Godspeed, heroes. Their sacrifice only stiffens our resolve, and the incident is under investigation," according to the Department of War. U.S. forces bombed targets in southern Iran overnight after President Trump said Tehran would pay dearly for the deaths of American soldiers, while Iran targeted U.S. sites in Bahrain, Kuwait and Jordan, and a tanker was hit in the Strait of Hormuz. The U.S. and Iran exchanged strikes for a 10th consecutive day, even as mediators sought to revive a truce. It is nearly 100 U.S. service members that have been injured over the last 2 weeks of escalating strikes on Iran, according to the Pentagon. The U.S. State Department has issued an alert urging American citizens around the world to exercise increased caution over the war in Iran. Lebanon's President Joseph Aoun is set to talk with his U.S. Counterpart, President Trump, at the White House today as the government in Beirut pushes for Israeli withdrawal from the south and grapples with internal divisions. President Trump signed three proclamations that are set to impose 50% tariffs in response to Canadian actions around automobiles, alcohol and dairy products. And these new duties would apply to a wide array of Canadian goods. Prime Minister Mark Carney said President Trump's decision to impose these fresh 50% tariffs on select Canadian goods is a direct violation of the Canada-U.S.-Mexico agreement. A federal judge has granted a temporary restraining order pausing Paramount's takeover of Warner Brothers Discovery, CNN's parent company. AMC Entertainment shares have jumped nearly 27% after America's largest movie theater chain posted record quarterly revenue of $1.6 billion. Christopher Nolan's The Odyssey continues to dominate the box office, fueling a Monday's estimate to be $17.5 million. At least 9 mass shootings erupted over the weekend across the U.S., leaving 9 people dead and at least 60 wounded. And these mass casualty shootings occurred in Colorado, Delaware, Maryland, North Carolina, Oklahoma, Arizona, Tennessee, and 2 in Minnesota. Tropical storm Bertha has formed in the northeastern Gulf and is expected to hit portions of the Gulf Coast from Florida to Louisiana, potentially reaching as far west as Texas. Senator Darlene Graham announced she's going to run for her late brother's seat this November after being appointed last week to serve out the rest of Lindsey Graham's term. FBI Director Kash Patel planning a trip to Russia later this year, likely in the middle of October. Ukraine, meanwhile, launched one of its largest drone attacks of the war against Moscow and the surrounding region overnight, striking an oil depot and logistics facilities more than 250 miles from the Ukrainian border. Ladies and gentlemen, you're listening to the World News on the Fun Asia Network. At least 27 people have died and 83 remain missing after ferry capsized off the coast of Guyana. And Guyanese Prime Minister Mark Phillips announced that 27 bodies have been recovered from the MV Barima that capsized and sank while traveling from the Guyanese capital of Georgetown to Port Kaitumas. Southeast Asia's top diplomats opened 3 days of talks in the Philippine capital today with an agenda topped by their most daunting security problems and a backdrop of unfolding crises led by the resurging war in Iran and a violent skirmish in the disputed South China Sea. Rescue crews in Afghanistan searched today for survivors and bodies among the rubble of houses destroyed by devastating flash floods that authorities say have killed nearly 2 dozen people and left more than 100 missing. Russia said it is in touch with its partners in New Delhi after 4 Indians were killed on board a merchant vessel off the coast of Ukraine. This comes after Kyiv claimed that Russia hit the Golden Leo, a Guinea-Bissau flagged ship manned by a crew from India and Syria, with 3 cruise missiles, killing 10 people. At least 10 workers have been killed and over a dozen trapped inside a tunnel in the Indian Himalayas after a methane explosion set off a landslide that sealed its entrance, cutting off their escape. 25 people caught in the tunnel, part of an under-construction hydropower dam in Sikkim, a small mountainous state that's wedged between Nepal, Bhutan and China. The explosion occurred around midday at the Teesta Stage 6 hydroelectric power in Namchi district. And the Teesta Stage 6 is one of a series of large hydropower projects built along the river of the same name, which runs down the Himalayas through Sikkim and into West Bengal. The Delhi High Court in New Delhi ordered the immediate transfer of scientist and activist Sonam Wangchuk from the Safdarjung Hospital to Medanta Hospital in Gurugram amid his prolonged hunger strike over the newspaper leak. Congress leaders, including leader of the opposition in the Lok Sabha, Rahul Gandhi, Mallikarjun Kharge and Priyanka Gandhi, marched to the Prime Minister's residence this morning, staged a protest demanding Prime Minister Modi and Union Education Minister Dharmendra Pradhan's resignation. Rahul Gandhi also questioned Prime Minister Modi's silence over the police action against student protesters, calling it un-Indian. India's Cockroach Party movement vowed to press ahead after for the resignation of the country's education minister a day after at least 178 people were injured in protests in New Delhi. Tens of thousands of Gen Z protesters have taken to the streets of the capital calling for the resignation of the country's education minister. The name of the Cockroach Janata Party came about in response to comments made by India's Chief Justice Surya Kant. Farmers from Punjab heading to Delhi for a fresh protest were stopped at the Shambhu border between Punjab and Haryana, where authorities put up barricades and deployed cement blocks to prevent them from proceeding towards the national capital for the proposed four-hour Kisan Mahapanchayat scheduled to be held at the Kisan Ghat, the memorial of former Prime Minister Charan Singh, who was a prominent farmers leader. Trinamool Congress Chief Mamata Banerjee urged opposition parties in West Bengal to bury their differences and unite against the BJP as she addressed the annual Martyrs' Day rally organized near the Birla Planetarium, also terming the leaders who defected from the TMC as traitors. Canada's Foreign Minister Anita Anand in Islamabad expressing her country's interest in exploring new avenues for trade and bilateral cooperation with Pakistan during her one-day official visit to the country. And that, ladies and gentlemen, is all that I have in the news for you today.
1: अरे अरे अरे डैलस के आसमान में इतने सारे तारा नहीं, बिजनेस ओनर्स के लिए तो सिर्फ एक ही तारा काफी है, तारा कमर्शियल एनर्जी। 2002 से टेक्सास के हजारों बिजनेसेस का ट्रस्टेड एनर्जी पार्टनर, होटल्स, गैस 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

0: Let's talk a moment here about Chandigarh Bites. You can enjoy their special thali. They have that Monday to Friday. It's got some exciting new dishes rotating daily for lunch. Now, this is only at lunchtime. Let me tell you, Chandigarh Bites is located off McDermott Drive in Allen, and you can visit their website for more details, chandigarhbites.com. Now, right now, your chance to win $10 off on a billing of $50 when you dine in at Chandigarh Bites. And who's going to win this? The first person who gives me the name of this movie. The number in the studio is 972-235-5555.
1: Bichhad ke tujhse ab mujhe marna hai. Ye tajurba hai si zindagi ka.

I thought this was going to be easy, but I'm getting a lot of wrong answers. Looking for the name of this movie. 972-235-5555.

Picturized on Ajay Devgan, that, ladies and gentlemen, was the voice of Rahat Fateh Ali Khan. And there was Sonakshi Sinha in this movie. It was Son of Sardar. And I did get lots of calls now. But the winner, the first one to give me the right answer, was Ram Rajamani. And he will be going to the Chandigarh Bites for dinner. And when he dines in there, as long as his bill reads $50, he gets $10 off. Chandigarh Bites, ladies and gentlemen, on McDermott Drive in Allen.

0: So listen, I have the pleasure of having Madhur Reema in the studio, the star from Radio Sangam. And kal main aap logo ko bata rahi thi na ki inka birthday bhi tha. Do you want to come on air? Since you are here, why not? Let's really, make sure that we are mixing up the two stations supremely well, kyunki it is all about that. Yeah. So yes, ladies and gentlemen, this is Madhur Reema here from Radio Sangam. Sabse pehle to welcome, yeah.
1: It is hi, hello, me too. I'm a big fan of you. Thank you.
0: And same here. Actually, I love your smile. I told you yesterday also, your smile is the most beautiful thing on your face, actually. And ladies and gentlemen, please join me to say a big happy birthday to her. We cut her cake, cut the cake with her, and all of that happened yesterday. It was so much fun.
1: Yes, it is always so much fun.
0: Acha Madhur Reema, you were talking about the song. Let's hear it from you.
1: Yes, yes. That's my all-time favorite. And I love anything regarding Qawwali or Sufi because I grew up with Muslim families and all. So it's my favorite song, and please play that for me.
0: Absolutely. This is going out to Madhur Reema, and yes, she is a special person in the radio team and does such a fantastic job. I've heard this from so many people around. So aap mujhe batao jaldi se, for our listeners who would want to tune into your show, Radio Sangam kis pe aata hai aur aapke show ka naam kya hai? Yeah.
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0: Awesome. It was lovely to have you in the studio.
1: Thank you.
0: This next track, specially for you.
1: Thank you for having me.
0: Absolutely. My pleasure here. And ladies and gentlemen, that is our Madhur Reema here.

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But trust me, that is the thing to do. कई बार वेबसाइट में आपको वो डिटेल्स मिल जाती हैं लेकिन सही कनेक्शन जिनकी आप सर्विसेज लेना चाहते हो ना उनसे बात करके समझ में आता है. एंड इफ़ यू टॉक टू देम यू विल नो that you know they are the right people for you. Anil Grandhi and his incredible team are always ready to help you. 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

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The female voice is Richa Sharma's. 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And I'm loving the fact that she has sung this song for this upcoming film, The India Story. जिसका मतलब ये है कि अभी भी she is singing for films and otherwise as well. Kyunki badi tagdi awaaz hai yaar. And tagda is this information that I'm going to share with all of you. Yes, it is to do with the Taco World. Kya hai na ki kuch mahine pehle Taco Bell hosted their first ever global Taco World, giving US fans the ultimate power to decide the menu. Theek hai? Competition bahut tough tha, jahan voters ko decide karna tha between Thailand's kicking chicken taco and India's butter chicken taco. Can you believe that? Aur guess kijiye kaun jeeta? No brownie points on that. Hamara yaar vibrant desi flavor jeeta hands down. Fans ne jam kar vote kiya aur is Indian creation ko US menus par le aaye hain hum. And now the long wait is finally over for all foodies out there. Ye butter chicken taco hamare DFW Metroplex ke mere khayal se participating Taco Bell locations pe, har location pe nahi hoga. 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Lekin baaki sab ke liye good news ye hai ki isi Thursday ko, July 23rd ko, iska full public release ho raha hai. So whether you live in Plano, Frisco, Arlington ya aap kahin bhi rehte ho DFW Metroplex mein, Taco Bell is ready to serve up this masterpiece butter chicken taco. Ladies and gentlemen, give it up. Yaar maza aa gaya sochkar. 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

0: 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Main hoon Kiran aapke saath. Afternoon drive time with Sunehri Kiran mein. It is now time to connect you with Humaira Jamani Insurance. Hamare saath maujood hain Humaira Jamani ji, jo hame batayengi ki how can she help you make the right choices regarding your insurances. Let's welcome her on the airwaves of Fun Asia. Good afternoon, Humaira ji. How are you doing?
1: Good afternoon. I'm doing good. How about you?
0: Very good. Thank you so much. And thank you for connecting with us. Please begin by telling our listeners, Humaira ji, what insurance are you offering and how can you help?
1: Yes. So Humaira Jamani Insurance is one stop shop for all the insurance needs that somebody is looking for. Renters, home, auto, commercial, any kind of a small business, health, life, Medicare. We can assist them and we do throughout USA. So if anybody has different locations in different states, we can, assist them for that too.
0: All right. And if someone is new to insurance, where should they start?
1: So whenever somebody is buying insurance for the first time, they have to make sure, depends on what kind of insurance they are buying. So there are different factors for all the insurance. If I give example of one of the major insurance, which is health insurance, they need to make sure if they are getting in first time and they have like 23 existing condition and they are looking for any specialist or they are taking any prescription and they are concerned about their hospital network, they should check everything before they sign up with any plan.
0: And what do you think is one of the most common mistakes that people make when buying insurance?
1: Yes. So whenever they buy insurance, they focus more on the premium as compared to the coverages. For example, they go for higher deductibles just to get the lower monthly premiums. They need to make sure, God forbid if something happens, they will pay everything from their pocket toward their deductible.
0: Perfect. And how often should someone review their insurance policies?
1: They should review their insurance policies at every renewal. For auto insurance, renewal is at 6 months, so they should, have a look on their policies, especially on their exclusions. Because they have to make sure whenever they're renewing with the same carrier, are they offering the same coverages or they have make some changes to the exclusions, so they need to have a look on that.
0: All right, and if we move our focus to hotel and motel owners, what should hotel owners and motel owners look for when choosing an insurance?
1: So mainly whenever they get insurance, they do get general liability, property and umbrella. But they should also consider other coverages like EPLI, workers' compensation, because these are the policies that that will cover them from each and every aspect. They need to make sure they add employee dishonesty, theft is covered. So we do have a package policies and we have a master policy. If somebody has a location, more than 3 locations, then we can design a separate master policy for them. So they have a package policy for all their locations.
0: And what if somebody has a franchise and, what is your advice for that?
1: Yes, so we do have the carriers who provide the package policies based on the franchise requirements.
0: All right. And does the hotel insurance cover guest accidents as well?
1: Yes, the general liability policy do cover that third party claim. So they do cover that.
0: Perfect. Is there anything else, Humaira ji? First of all, please share your number and what is the best way to get in touch with you?
1: Sure. They can contact me or my team at 972-863-7772. 972-863-7772. They can also visit my website, sanadainc.com, and they can Google my name, Humaira Jamani, and get all the contact information.
0: Brilliant. Thank you so much for connecting with us this afternoon. Is there anything else before we let you go?
1: Yes. So me and my team, we can communicate in different languages, which includes Hindi, Urdu, Punjabi, Gujarati, Sindhi. So if somebody has a communication barrier, they can contact me on my team and we can assist them. We can explain them. And we can also review their policies without any obligation. They don't need to buy with us, but we can assist them whether they need to add some more coverages in their policy so they are on the right track to save their money.
0: There you go. 972-863-7772 is the number, or sanadainc.com is the website, or just search Humaira Jamani for convenient access. Thank you so much, Humaira ji, for connecting with us. We will talk to you next time.
1: Thank you so much, ma'am. You have a wonderful day. Thank you.
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But that is pretty much all that I have for you where your traffic is concerned. And jahan bhi aap ja rahe hain, drive kar rahe hain, please be careful and be vigilant.

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4: Aur ghar dhoondna sirf interval. Asli climax to tab hai jab closing smooth ho, paperwork clear ho aur chabi aapke haath mein ho. Parda girne se pehle First United Texas title. Hum pakka karte hain ki ghar sach mein aapka ho, har kadam aapke saath.
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Aur isi ke saath main aapko dene lagi hoon weather ki update ji. It is that time of the day when I give you weather, currency, gold price. Tuesday, July the 21st, 4:56 p.m. in the studio or city of Makini mein is waqt hai 100 degrees. However, it feels like 110. Ji haan, we are on heat advisory, extreme heat advisory. Kal shaam 8 baje tak ye heat advisory valid rehne wali hai. Uske baad mujhe pata nahi khatam hogi ki extend ho jayegi. Aapko batate chalein ji, din raha hot and sunny with highs around 103, jabki shaam rahegi clear with lows in the lower 80s. Pollen count is 5, which is medium. UV index is extremely high, which is 11. So ye maximum number hota hai UV index ka. Aap apni sunscreens handy rakhi if you're planning to go on a walk or have any outside activity. Keep yourself hydrated, which is very important. Sunrise aaj ka hua 6:31 p.m. pe, jabki aaj ka sunset hoga 8:33 p.m.

And with that, it is time now to give you the currency update. US dollar kahan stand kar raha hai with respect to other currencies in the world. To ji, is waqt, according to xrates.com, euro trade kar raha hai 0.87 pe. British pound is standing at 0.74. Indian rupee 96.33 pe stand kar raha hai. Jabki Canadian dollar 1.41 pe trade kar raha hai with respect to one US dollar. Pakistani rupee 277.88 Pakistani rupees are trading for one US dollar. Jabki Nepali's rupee 154.21 pe stand kar raha hai. 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

And it is time now to give you the gold price update before I say my buys to you for today. Aur ji, according to goldprice.org, is waqt yani ke July 21st to 4:45 p.m. gold price per ounce hai $4,077.68. 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But that's pretty much all that I have for you where your weather is concerned right here on your afternoon drive time with Sunehri Kiran. Aur traffic mein hame do collisions nazar aa rahe hain jinke saath hum wrap up karte hain. The first one is located at IH20 at Great Southwest Parkway westbound, just ki wajah se two lanes are blocked, including an exit lane. The severity of this incident is reported high. There is another collision that is reported at 35 East towards FM551. Actually, that incident just disappeared. So, mera khayal hai ke that has been taken care of. So, nothing much or major that I can see on the roads of Dallas. Acha, ek abhi is, while I'm talking to you, cheezein update ho rahi hai. 75, US 75 pe at Walnut Hill Lane northbound, there is a vehicle on fire, jiski wajah se three lanes are blocked, including an exit lane as well. Toh yahaan zara aap dhyan se jaiyega, dekh lijiye ke what's going on, kuch backup yahaan pe ho raha hai. Abhi incident report hua hai, toh you will see a lot of backup at this spot as well. So be very careful and be very wary of your surroundings. That is all that I have for you today. I will see you tomorrow. That is Wednesday on your afternoon drive time. We will start with romantic melodies. Then we will go into pop frequency, Pakistani pop music, as well as the top 10 trending dramas according to the TRP charts. That is your favorite half an hour of the day, 4:30 say 3:30 p.m. लेके आती हूँ आपके लिए टॉप 10 ट्रेंडिंग ड्रामास एंड देन वी विल फॉलो दैट अप विद द ट्रॉफी ट्रैक्स सो मच दैट इज ऑलवेज लाइंड अप फॉर यू राइट हियर ऑन योर आफ्टरनून ड्राइव टाइम विद सुनहरी किरण. थैंक यू सो मच एंड हैव अ लवली रेस्ट ऑफ योर डे.

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24: BBC News with Govinda Gill. After days of mass protests, President Zelensky has announced he's fired the commander-in-chief of Ukraine's armed forces, Oleksandr Syrsky. The general had been in open conflict with Ukraine's popular young defence minister, Mykhailo Fedorov, which led Mr. Zelensky to replace Mr. Fedorov last week. Our diplomatic correspondent, Paul Adams, is in Kyiv.
25: He has put in his place a new commander-in-chief, Mykhailo Dropati. He is much younger, he's in his 40s, and he's also thought to be quite a close friend of the ousted defence minister, Minister Fedorov. In his statement, President Zelensky heaped praise on General Syrsky. He said that he had been responsible for the defence of Kyiv and for a number of key operations since then. So he wasn't going to let him go without praising him. In his statement, he has also said that he has offered Mr. Fedorov a top position in the government. We don't know what that is. And crucially, we also don't know what Mr. Fedorov's response has been.
24: France has become the first EU state to ban children under 15 from accessing social media after Parliament overwhelmingly approved a bill championed by President Macron. Here's our global affairs reporter, Sasha Schlichter.
26: President Macron said France was leading the way in Europe when it came to protecting children and teenagers. The legislation will require platforms to implement age verification systems. The measures will be rolled out in two stages, with under-15s blocked from creating new accounts from September. Already existing accounts will be banned from next January. Last year, France's public health watchdog found that platforms such as TikTok, Snapchat and Instagram were harmful to adolescents, particularly girls.
24: President Trump has promised to help Lebanon a lot during a landmark meeting with his Lebanese counterpart in Washington, aimed at shoring up a framework agreement to end the conflict between Hezbollah and Israel. Joseph Aoun is the first Lebanese head of state to visit for almost two decades. President Trump spoke to reporters at the White House.
27: We are going to solve a lot of problems. We've already solved some of them for Lebanon. As you know, there's a Hezbollah problem, but we've done some things that I think the world will take notice. Again, it's been a very badly treated place and country, and we're going to have it properly treated and treated with respect that it deserves.
24: The Iran-aligned Houthi movement in Yemen says six ships have turned around in the Red Sea since it announced a maritime blockade on Saudi Arabia. There's been no verification, but other outlets report that two laden tankers en route to Asia appear to be starting a costly diversion northwards via the Suez Canal. World news from the BBC. OpenAI has disclosed that its advanced artificial intelligence models independently hacked another tech company to steal information they needed to pass an internal evaluation. The AI agents managed to break out of a restricted sandbox testing environment to carry out the cyber attack on Hugging Face. OpenAI described it as an unprecedented security incident. The death toll from a ferry that capsized off the coast of Guyana over the weekend has risen to 41, according to the government. The boat was travelling from the capital, Georgetown, to a river port in the Essequibo region when it overturned late on Saturday, with nearly 180 people on board. Nearly 80 people have been rescued. Italy's Prime Minister, Giorgia Meloni, has condemned violence which broke out during a protest about the death of a Moroccan man who was being restrained by police. But she also called for a thorough investigation of his death. From Rome, here's Davide Giglione.
1: Abderrahim Fakir died on Sunday after police were called to reports he was behaving aggressively in Bologna's Pilastro district. A widely shared video shows him face down as two officers restrain him. He says he can't breathe before he stops moving. The incident has dominated headlines in Italy ever since, reigniting debate across the political spectrum over the use of force by police. A protest on Monday turned violent, with 56 officers hurt, police say. Giorgia Meloni said those responsible were seeking confrontation.
24: A Turkish journalist who works for the German broadcaster Deutsche Welle says he has been arrested again in Turkey 2 months after being released from prison. The state prosecutor's office said social media posts by Ali Can Uludağ had been evaluated for potentially inciting hatred and disseminating misleading information. He's repeatedly denied the charges. BBC News.

Welcome back to your evening drive time show right here on Fun Asia Radio. This is your host, Bandhaban Das, Marvin Das, and this is 104.9 FM, bringing the community together Tuesday afternoon, rather evening, July 21st, ki hai ji tarik. And I want to give a big shout out to Kiran ji for a lovely show that she puts up every day. I want to take this time to thank the Almighty for yet another day, yet another evening jahan pe main aake kar sakta hu ji aapke sath kuch baatein khaas, kuch apni, kuch aapki pasand ke gaane, kuch meri pasand ki dhunein saath rahenge ji all the way till 7 o'clock this evening. 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So if you're celebrating something, please give me a call at the studio line 972-235-5555. This line is now open. एंड अगर कोई प्यार भरा पैगाम किसी तक पहुंचाना है, कोई परेशान कर रही है आपको बात, यू वांट समबडी टू hear it, then I am all ears for that as well. This part of our show is brought to you by AG Fintax. If you haven't done your taxes this season yet, get with AG Fintax. Aapki extensions ko wo handle karenge, and they'll make sure that you get the best possible results, because they are known to reduce your liabilities and get you the maximum refunds. Individuals, business owners, if you're looking to get your financial planning done, or if you're looking to get your retirement planning set up, kyunki retirement ke baad jitni income aaj hai utni hi income aapko tab bhi mil sakti hai, just the right planning. agfintax.com is that website, and we're also celebrating the heartthrob of many teens, Erling Haaland, which is the soccer player, and he belongs to Leeds, England. Norwegian soccer striker, kyunki birthplace inka Leeds, England hai, but he plays soccer for Norway. Striker who began playing for Austrian football, which was called the club Red Bull Salzburg in 2019. He was named the 2018 Breakthrough Player of the Year and won the Golden Boot Award at the 2019 FIFA Under-20 World Cup as well. Began playing for Dortmund in 2020, signed with Manchester City in 2022, and was instrumental in the club's winning of the Continental Treble. We also saw him right here in DFW and many other games across the United States with the FIFA World Cup. What a wonderful cup we had there. But let's start the music. Let's get things going. Here we go. This is your favorite show, The Bindas Show.

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0: In the year 1996, on today's date, which was 21st of July, The Daily Show, a late-night talk and satirical news program hosted by Craig Kilburn, premiered on Comedy Central in the United States. It was today's date, which was the 21st of July. The year was 1996 when The Daily Show, featuring Mr. Kilburn, was born on Comedy Central. It is 5:26 in the studio clock, 5:26. I'm going to be with you till 7 o'clock this evening. Ek gana aur maine line up kiya hua hai, wo sunwana hai, par uske saath saath ek shout out hai. And this is going out to Pranshu. Pranshu is turning 21 years of age today. 21 saal ke ho gaye hain Pranshu. And unke mother aur father, yani ki Priyanka and Vikas, are wanting to wish him a very happy birthday. Priyanshu, from the team here at Fanasia and from Banda Bindas, it is a very happy birthday to you, my brother, from your parents as well. Do good, be good, that's all your parents ask for. Aur haan, jaise jaise wo bude honge, tab tak aapko, waise waise, aapko apni support unki taraf badhani hai. Just like they took care of you in the younger years, you have to take care of them in the older years as they grow. For now, it is a track jo ki pasand hai ji hamare Pranshu ko. And Pranshu, Daler Mehndi mang rahe the unke parents. Here we go with a lovely track from Dalerpa ji.

Girls Club. 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

What a voice of Vishal Mishra, man. 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I just love the texture of his voice. Jeena Haram, beautiful track. And this guy, ek aur gaana aaya tha inka with a rapper, I'm forgetting his name, but I'll try to introduce that in the next hour or introduce kya aapne suna hoga. But let me refresh your memory with that track. Dino, I think Dino is a rapper and saath mein Vishal Mishra ka ek gaana. Beautiful, beautiful track. I will try to swing that in the next hour. But we were talking about Aditya Srivastava, the Indian actor who is celebrating his birthday today. Bahut saari filmon mein nazar aaye the, jaise ki Satya, Gulal, Lakshya, Super 30, Kalo. Uske saath saath he has done a lot more TV as well, jaise ki CID, which is the longest running TV show in India. उसमें इनका रोल है जी सीनियर इंस्पेक्टर अभिजीत, जो दया होता है ना, दया बड़े वाले होते हैं वो, दया शेट्टी आई थिंक उसका नाम है. बट नॉनदलेस वी आर विशिंग हिम अ हैप्पी बर्थडे फ्रॉम आवर टीम एंड गोइंग टू अ ब्रेक आफ्टर द नेक्स्ट ट्रैक. आ रहा हूं वापस विद द नेक्स्ट आवर ऑफ द बिंदास शो.

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1: This 15th of August, don't just celebrate Independence Day, celebrate it the Indian way. 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

0: India's Independence Day is celebrated quite, quite zor zar se, dhoom dham se, with quite a lot of fun that is involved in the IANT event. And if you haven't been to IANT's Anand Bazaar, then you're missing out. IANT stands for India Association of North Texas, aur unka ye 80th Independence Day hai. Ji haan, pichle 80 saalon se Independence Day celebrate kar rahe hain IANT, India Association, right here in North Texas. 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

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Flavors of South Asia leke aaye hain aapke liye, Indian, Nepalese, Pakistani and Arabic grocery store. Hai ye Indian and Nepalese store, but they also have all those other hamare jaise baki neighboring state, neighboring countries hain, unka khana bhi wahan pe milega. Chahe aap grocery dhoond rahe ho, fresh vegetables dhoond rahe ho, rice and meat as well. And for Nepalese brothers, if you like your water buffalo, then you can get that also at Himalayan Bazaar. Now this is located right off of Highway 360 south, just close by Highway I-20 and Highway 360, uske bilkul paas hai, and minutes away from Shoppers in Grand Prairie, Mansfield area. Comparative prices ke saath saath, if you are in the vicinity, 5 mil ke radius mein agar aap rehte hain, to congratulations, you can get your groceries delivered to you with a $50 or more order. 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I think that is fantastic. And when you're spending a dollar, you get a point for each dollar. 100 points get you 5% off your entire purchase. Freshly prepared samosas, pani puris, masala tea and coffee is available at the Himalayan Bazaar in Grand Prairie. The address is 5103 Magna Carta Boulevard. But I don't think you need that. All you need to know is Himalayan Bazaar in Grand Prairie. Type that in your Google. You will find all the information that you need. Iske baad aapko bataunga Prabhu Deva ka jo event hone wala hai uske bare mein. But for now, I am going to praise Sallu Bhai here, because Bollywood superstar Salman Khan has once again shown why he's loved both on and off the screen. In a heartwarming gesture, he reportedly handed over house keys to more than 50 slum families. You heard that right. 50 se bhi zyada slum families ko gharon ki chabiyan di hain Salman sahab ne, giving them a chance at a safer and brighter future. The emotional moment saw smiles, tears of joy and heartfelt gratitude that families received the keys to their new homes. Fans across social media are calling Salman a true real life hero, praising his generosity and compassion. This inspiring act proves that some heroes don't just play the role, they actually live it. Aur agar baat hui hai Sallu bhai ki, I want to play a track from him, from one of his movies as well. Here we go, and kudos to you Sallu bhai, keep up the good work and keep inspiring.